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0: 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It's Clint in the Bills Heating Studio coming your way at 9 o'clock, Night School of Rock. 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
3: 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Kyle's is located on Lincoln Way, about a mile east of Capitol Avenue, Mishawaka. Need a tow? Of course, Kyle's Towing, 574-514-8682. On this date in 2006, Aerosmith bass player Tom Hamilton made rock history by missing shows with the band for the first time in his career. Hamilton was diagnosed with throat cancer and underwent a 7-week course of radiation treatment. As he recovered, he had to sit out the first half of Aerosmith's Root of All Evil tour. The band turned to longtime friend and musician David Hull to fill in on bass. Hamilton did make a few appearances during his recovery, including joining Aerosmith for Sweet Emotion at a show in Boston, their hometown. By December, Hamilton had reported that a PET scan showed no evidence of cancer. He eventually returned to Aerosmith, and David Hull remained a trusted fill-in whenever Hamilton couldn't perform, which fortunately, he's doing great. It's Aerosmith on 97.7 ZOW. Class is dismissed.

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0: Michiana's one and only classic rock station is 97.7 ZOW. Clint in the Bill's Heating Studio wanting you to check out the 9th annual Rosie Ride. 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

0: Michiana's only classic rock station is 97.7 ZOW. Clampton to Bill's Heating Studio. It is the 25th of August already. No clue where August went, but it's almost gone. On the classic rock calendar, 1975, Bruce Springsteen released his third studio album. It was a doozy, too. It was Born to Run. In 1970, Elton John played his first American show, a club called the Troubadour. Born on this date, happy birthday to Gene Simmons of Kiss, turned 77 years old today. Happy birthday, Rob Halford of Judas Priest. Elvis Costello, born in 1954. Billy Ray Cyrus, born in 1961. And happy birthday to Jeff Tweedy of Wilco, born on this date. 1967.
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It's Clint on the T-Shirt Tuesday. 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
1: 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I'll get the show started right at 6. 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
1: 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I'll get the show started right at 6. 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
4: Rumors spreading around in that cake of town. 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

0: Michiana's only classic rock station, 97.7 ZOW. Thanks for waking up to rock with me, Jody Woods. On your Wednesday morning, let's try this again. Bachman Turner Overdrive was announced just yesterday. They're going to be at Blue Gate Theater in Shipshawana. That's coming in March. So don't forget, we will play Yes or No for BTO at 8:15 today. And you can win your tickets before you can even buy them. Now, Dolly Parton, we lost an icon yesterday, and I am just heartbroken over all of it. Just very, very sad. I did see this morning that they're saying she had a battle with cancer, which was the cause of her death. So secretly had battled cancer, but very, very sad this morning waking up to hear that Dolly Parton passed away yesterday. She was 80 years old, multifaceted singer, songwriter, actress, humanitarian, author, playwright, and I'm sure you've heard of Dolly's Imagination Library. That's where she helped kids with reading and giving books and just doing amazing things. So we'll be talking Dolly throughout the morning, but very, very sad news, losing an absolute icon yesterday. Dolly Parton saying goodbye with 97.7 ZOW.
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7: Here we go, hot and humid for our Wednesday. Going to bring in a high in the low 80s. Now, most of our area is under a level 2 risk for severe weather as showers and thunderstorms arrive, likely between 3 and 6 p.m. today. Damaging winds are possible with those storms, so be prepared and ready for that. Sun and the low 80s will return for tomorrow. Right now, Dowajak, you are currently sitting at 59.
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Well, coming up next Friday, September 4th, it is the Mick Ultra AC/DC pre-show tailgate party. Now, we're going to be doing this at Tap House on the Edge right here in South Bend. It is open to the public and free to attend. And of course, you know, they're going to have delicious food and drink options available for purchase. And we'll have live music. The band Zero is going to be taking the stage, and it's going to be a great time over there. Tap House on the Edge, September 4th, getting started at 3 p.m. So I definitely want to spend time with you. Come on out and hang out with the ZOW staff. Like to say hi to you, and you could win VIP passes to get into the tailgate. It is free to get in, but these VIP passes gonna get you free drink tickets. So pretty good on that. You can win those right here on ZOW with the drive at 5. So don't forget that coming your way a little later on today. And then make your plans. Tap House on the Edge, September 4th. I'll see you there.

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0: 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Sad day yesterday. Dolly Parton passed away after a brief battle with cancer. She was 80 years old. Now, Dolly will be laid to rest alongside her husband, Carl Dean, at Woodlawn Memorial Park and Mausoleum in Nashville. Dolly has 25 career number one hits on Billboard's Hot Country Songs chart, including Jolene, 9 to 5, Islands in the Stream. Now, she also has a secret song that won't be released until 2046, but her family did release a statement yesterday and had this to say.
1: Dolly also opened doors for generations of singers, songwriters, musicians, and dreamers from every walk of life and across every continent. By her example, we believe that anything was possible. She never saw a door she couldn't open, and the doors she opened made and changed history.
0: So many tributes pouring in from the stars, including Paul McCartney, who said she was so bubbly and full of life. It is difficult to take in the news that she has passed. There was no greater honor for me than to have her sing my song, Let It Be. CBS will be airing an hour-long special at 10 o'clock tonight to pay tribute to Dolly. ABC actually aired their own special edition of 2020 last night honoring Dolly. You can still catch that on Disney Plus and Hulu today. But Dolly did so many amazing things, and it is so difficult to say goodbye. Dolly's Imagination Library gave free books to kids, over 300 million books worldwide. That started all the way back in 1995. So tough this morning saying goodbye to an absolute legend, an icon. She will truly, truly be missed, and there are just no words to say how much sadness we are feeling this morning.
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Brad King has your chance to go get your laugh on at the Drop Comedy Club. 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

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Well, according to science, you should not be eating at your desk at work. I don't like this because I am definitely guilty of it. So I'll tell you exactly why they say don't do it right after Foreigner on ZOW.

0: Thanks for waking up to a rock with me, Jody Woods, on Classic Rock 97.7 ZOW. Well, I am definitely guilty of this, not here in the studio, right? But if you are the kind of person who likes to eat while answering emails or working at your desk, microbiologists are saying that it's more unhygienic than you think it is, especially if you're eating with your hands instead of using some kind of fork or spoon, a spork maybe. They say the saliva from your fingers actually ends up on the keyboard, and then it mixes with the food residue as well, and that turns your keyboard right into a bacteria cafeteria. So apparently there are certain forms of bacteria that can survive on the keyboard surfaces for days. I don't like that at all. So you do got to be careful. But before you get too grossed out by this, they say the fix is pretty simple. Just keep some hand sanitizer nearby. And when you finish eating, put a little squirt on your hands and you'll be good to go. They say you can also give your keyboard just the occasional wipe down. So hand sanitizer and Lysol wipes at your desk if you plan on snacking while you're eating. Guess I'll be making a stop at the store today for some of those. It is ZOW. We will check your weather right after this. There are some severe storms in the forecast. I'll tell you about them next.
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0: Hot and humid today with a low or a high in the low 80s. Now, most of our area is under a level 2 risk for severe weather as showers and thunderstorms arrive. That's going to be likely between 3 and 6 p.m. today. There are some damaging winds possible, so be ready, be prepared for that. Sun and highs in the low 80s for tomorrow.
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0: Michiana's only classic rock station, 97.7 is the OW. Good morning. Thanks for waking up and rocking with me. I am Jody Woods. On your Wednesday, halfway through the work week. Now get ready, because this Saturday we are proud to support the 9th annual Rosie Ride. Rosie Ride is a poker run supporting kids who are medically fragile at the Rosie Place for Children. Such a great organization that we have right here in Michiana. Now, the ride takes place this Saturday. It's going to start at the Tire Rack corporate headquarters right here in South Bend. Single riders are just $25. Now, that includes a shirt, poker card, and entrance to the after party. An additional rider is just $15. And the after party taking place at the View of North, at the VFW of North Liberty. That's going to feature live music, food. Non-riders are also welcome to come to the 9th annual Rosie Ride after party. So all those details and the link to get signed up for the Rosie Ride, because that is this Saturday. You can find that on our website. 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

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Bachman Turner Overdrive coming to Blue Gate Theater in Shipshawana in March. Tickets don't go on sale until this Friday, but I have a chance to play and win for them coming your way at 8:15.

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You know what that means? 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

97.7 ZOW playing yes or no, basically true or false, for win 'em before you can buy 'em BTO tickets. We'll do it right after Bruce Springsteen on ZOW. Good morning.

0: Good morning. It is Michiana's only classic rock station, 97.7 COW, on your Wednesday. Thanks for waking up to rock with me. I'm Jody. Now, Bachman Turner Overdrive going to be at Bluegate Theater in Shipshawana early next year. Yes, Randy Bachman will be here with Bachman Turner Overdrive. So tickets go on sale this Friday, but I've got a chance for you to win them before you can buy them right now. I'm looking for caller number 9 at 574-247-2192. That's 574-247-2192. Starting with caller number 9, we're going to play a round of yes or no for BTO. I'll give you a statement. If that statement is true, you say yes. If it's false, you say no. Easy enough. And a pair of tickets to go see BTO at Bluegate Theater in Shipshawana on the line. 574-247-2192. 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
0: I don't know if we're ready for this one, but hot and humid for our Wednesday. That's going to bring a high in the low 80s. And then most of our area is under a level 2 risk for severe weather. Showers and thunderstorms are likely to arrive between 3 and 6 p.m. today with some damaging winds possible. So be ready for that. Sun and highs in the low 80s will return for tomorrow. And right now in Goshen, you are currently sitting at 61.
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0: 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Play any yes or no for BTO tickets. Deanna in South Bend, are you ready to play?
1: I'm ready to play.
0: First statement, Overdrive. In Bachman Turner Overdrive, it comes from a trucker magazine. Yes or no?
1: Yes.
0: Yay! There we go. We're off to a good start. Now you got to get 2 out of 3, so let's go for one more. Randy's son, Tal Bachman, is also a singer. Yes or no?
1: Yes.
0: Deanna, you don't even need that third question because you just got your BTO tickets. And get this, Randy's son, Tal, is actually going to be here with him playing guitar when they stop at Ship Shawana.
1: Oh, I love you. I love you.
0: Well, I love you back, and you are going to be seeing Bachman Turner Overdrive at Blue Gate Theater early next year. Tell me, who got y'all set up with those tickets on a Wednesday morning?
1: D.O.W.

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0: Dolly Parton, Michiana's only classic rock station, 97.7 ZOW. Absolutely heartbroken with Dolly Parton's passing yesterday. After a brief battle with cancer, she was 80 years old and will be laid to rest right alongside her husband, Carl Dean, at Woodlawn Memorial Park and Mausoleum in Nashville. Dolly Parton's career was just iconic. 25 career number one hits on the Billboard Hot Country Songs chart, including Jolene, 9 to 5, Islands in the Stream. Now, she also has a secret song that is not going to be released until 2046. Her family released a statement yesterday and had this to say.
1: Dolly also opened doors for generations of singers, songwriters, musicians, and dreamers from every walk of life and across every continent. By her example, we believe that anything was possible. She never saw a door she couldn't open, and the door she opened made and changed history.
0: And so many tributes from stars pouring in. Paul McCartney said she was bubbly and full of life. It is difficult to take in the news that she has passed. There was no greater honor for me than to have her sing my song, Let It Be. That's from Paul. CBS is planning to air an hour-long special tonight at 10 o'clock to pay tribute to Dolly. ABC actually aired a special edition of 2020 last night honoring Dolly. You can watch that on Disney Plus and Hulu if you missed it last night. But Dolly, also known for Imagination Library, free books to kids, over 300 million books worldwide for Imagination Library that she started back in 1995. And of course, acting, she did it all, and she will be so, so missed, so sad, saying goodbye to a true icon, Miss Dolly Parton.
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Time to party with the ZOW staff. That's right, we're going to be at Tap House on the Edge. September 4th, that is a week from this Friday. Now, everything is going to get started over there at 3 p.m. It is your Mick Ultra AC/DC pre-show tailgate party. And yes, we will have a chance to win a last-minute pair of tickets to go see AC/DC at Notre Dame Stadium. Of course, we'll have live music on hand. The band Zero will be taking the stage. Delicious food and drinks for purchase. We'll see you at Tap House on the Edge next Friday. Let's go!

0: Michiana's the only classic rock station at 97.7 is the OW. I am Jody Woods. Thanks for waking up to rock with me on your Wednesday, making our way through this work week and on that downward slope into the weekend. Now, if you are guilty like me and you eat while working at your desk, might want to rethink that, because according to science, microbiologists are saying that typing right after eating is more unhygienic than you think, especially if you're using your hands instead of a fork or a spoon, which I'm not saying I do it, but I do it. So they say the saliva from your fingers can actually end up on your keyboard, and then it mixes with the food residue and it turns your keyboard right into a bacteria cafeteria. So apparently there are certain forms of bacteria that can survive on the keyboard surfaces for days. Oh my goodness. So you do have to be careful, but not anything too major. They say you can fix this easily by just keeping a bottle of hand sanitizer at your desk and then using it after eating. And then make sure, too, to give your keyboard the occasional wipe down. I love those, the cans of air just blow all that stuff right out of that keyboard and then wipe it down, keeping it clean. But of course, I don't eat at my desk, just in case my boss is listening. Definitely not eating here in the studio at all. It's Classic Rock 97.7 ZOW. Weather forecast up next with severe storms predicted. I'll tell you right after this.
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6: Hot and humid today. We're looking at highs in the low 80s, and then most of our areas under a level 2 risk for severe weather. Showers and thunderstorms are set to arrive between 3 and 6 p.m. today with damaging winds possible. So be ready for that. Sun and highs in the low 80s for tomorrow. Right now in Sturgis, you're at 67.
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It's a family affair at Bluegate Theater in Shipshawana as Bachman Turner Overdrive coming early next year. 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We are playing Yes or No for BTO at 8:15 every morning. And like I said, a family affair. Randy Bachman going to be here. He's joined by his son, Tal Bachman, on guitar. His daughter-in-law, Coco Bachman, will be on the drums. So, good time over there at the Bluegate Theater with BTO. Don't miss your chance to play and win for tickets right here with ZOW tomorrow.

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0: Pearl Jam on Michiana's only classic rock station, 97.7 ZOW. Good morning. Thanks for waking up to rock with me, Jody Woods, on your Wednesday. Now, time for me to get out of here, but heartbreaking news coming down yesterday with Dolly Parton passing away at 80 years old. Brad King in studio. Hello.
1: Good morning.
0: It's tough. Tough to say goodbye. She was amazing. She's an icon. There's just hardly any words to find.
1: Yeah, I mean, Dolly Parton is one of those really select few people that, number one, transcended all genres.
0: All genres, yeah.
1: All lifestyles. I mean, if you've been on social media, you've seen people from all different, you know, walks of life, all different political affiliations, all different music genres posting tributes to Dolly.
0: We are all mourning this morning.
1: Yeah, yeah. I mean, and she was, I don't know if the last, but certainly one of the last people that everyone seemed to love and everybody could agree on. Like, I have never, ever, ever in my entire life heard a bad story about Dolly Parton,
0: right?
1: Or heard someone say, oh, I can't stand her.
0: Oh, I don't like Dolly. Yeah.
1: You know?
0: That's such a good point. Yeah. Everybody loved Dolly Parton. She was absolutely amazing and a huge career, not just music. She was on the big screen. I mean, she did it all.
1: Yeah. Oh, yeah. Movies.
0: And the Imagination Library, the books that she gave out for kids. I mean,
1: yeah. I
0: wow.
1: mean, millions of free books. I mean, and there's all kinds of stories coming out now about all her different philanthropic work and charity work that she had done throughout her life behind the scenes that nobody knew about.
0: Right.
1: You know, the Imagination Library was a big deal because she put her face on that and she talked about it. But there was all kinds of stuff where she was making huge donations of money behind the scenes to stuff. And she didn't want any of the credit. She didn't want any of the fanfare with it. She just did it solely
0: just doing
1: out
0: it
1: of
0: because
1: the goodness of her giant heart.
0: Yeah, because she had a good heart.
1: Yeah.
0: That was really the only reason why, yeah. So over 300 million books were actually given out with Imagination Library, so that was huge. And then I did see a post that went up yesterday with the Elkhart County 4-H Fair. She performed here back in 1975.
1: Yeah.
0: So,
1: yeah. I was not there. But,
0: you weren't.
1: But that, I mean, how amazing.
0: I was not there either, but I wish I would have been. I wish I would have got an opportunity to see Dolly perform. So unfortunately, I did not. But
1: I saw her, I got to see her one time. It was, I think, about 2005 when I was living in Kansas City. And she was incredible.
0: Yeah,
1: it was,
0: of course. Of course
1: amazing.
0: She was. Yeah. I love it. Well, I mean, I love that you got a chance to see her. But very, very heartbreaking news. So sad. Dolly Parton passing away at 80 years old. Now, she will be laid to rest right alongside her husband, Carl Dean, at Woodlawn Memorial Park and Mausoleum in Nashville. It is Classic Rock, 97.7 ZOW.
2: 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All proceeds benefit a Rosie Place for Children. 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

0: 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Hello.
1: Hello, hello. Good morning.
0: Hi, who's this?
1: This is Rex.
2: How's
0: Rex, you are caller number 9.
1: Wonderful. Thank you.
0: You are very welcome. You got a pair of passes for the Drop Comedy Club.
1: Thank you.
0: You are welcome. Tell everybody who just made you a winner.
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Tom Petty and the Heartbreakers, Don't Do Me Like That. Everybody had their hearts broken yesterday by the news of Dolly Parton's passing. As Jody and I were talking earlier, she transcended genres. The Tom Petty estate paid tribute to her by posting a picture of Tom and Dolly together, I'm guessing probably sometime in the 80s, and with the caption, "We will always love you." Kevin Cronin of REO Speedwagon posted yesterday saying, "We all lost a national treasure. I lost a supporter, a collaborator, and a kindred spirit. I'm so sad to hear of Dolly Parton's passing. Rest in peace, sweet Dolly." And he shared a picture that Dolly autographed to him saying, "Kevin, I'm going to keep on loving you. Thanks, Dolly Parton." Here is REO Speedwagon, Take It on the Run, 97.7 ZOW.

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Frank Gasco is going to be out this Saturday at the Miracle Tire Works Car Show in Goshen. 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

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Twisted Sister featuring Sebastian Bach on lead vocals. Going to be at the Hard Rock Casino in Gary, Indiana on Sunday, October 18th. 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

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We are very proud to support the 9th annual Rosie Run happening this Saturday morning. 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

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We've got a pre-show ACDC tailgate party going on the day of the concert at Tap House on the Edge from 3 until 6. We will have your last chance to win ACDC tickets that day with ZOW.

0: Classic Rock 97.7 ZOW Poison. Nothing but a good time. Hey, it's Brad King. It hasn't really been a good time lately. We're still reeling from the news of Dolly Parton's passing yesterday. And now, breaking news that actor Tim Curry has died at the age of 80. Tim Curry, just a fantastic actor, a hilarious comedian. You certainly have at least one movie that Tim Curry starred in that is one of your favorites. He, of course, was in Rocky Horror Picture Show. He was the original It for the TV movie of Stephen King's It. He was in Annie. He was in Charlie's Angels. My personal, by far, favorite Tim Curry movie is Clue. He played Wadsworth in Clue. So funny. It's reported now that he has passed away at the age of 80. He had been dealing with health issues for many years. He had, I believe he had suffered a really bad stroke many years ago. So, man, what a rough couple of days. In 2026, we've lost many beloved celebs already. This is clearly going to be one of those types of years. So our condolences to the family and friends of Tim Curry and his many fans. I know what I'll be watching tonight. I'm going to fire up Clue later on tonight when I get home. Coming up next, got the You Call It request show, so let me know what you'd like to hear. 574-247-2192. It's 97.7 ZOW.
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Michiana's only classic rock station, 97.7 ZOW, AC/DC, Jailbreak. Mitch texting in for that one on the You Call It request show. So, man, rough 24 hours. Yesterday, we sadly learned the news that Dolly Parton passed away at the age of 80. And just a little bit ago, news broke that actor Tim Curry has passed away at the age of 80. Our condolences to both of their families, friends, and many fans. The tributes for Dolly have just been coming in from every corner of the world and every walk of life. A whole bunch of rock stars have paid tribute to her. If you go to our Facebook page, we've got a post that's kind of been collecting all the different tributes from rock legends. Steve Perry posted yesterday, "I just heard the very sad news about Dolly Parton. I so very much enjoyed working with her on her rock star record and talking with her. A true timeless legend, she will always be. With love, Steve Perry." And for Dolly's rock star record, Steve Perry and Dolly recorded a duet on the song Open Arms. So I thought we should play that now in honor of Dolly on the You Call It request show. Dolly Parton, Steve Perry, covering the Journey classic, Open Arms, on ZOW.

0: Classic Rock 97.7 ZOW. Dolly Parton and Steve Perry. Open Arms off of Dolly's 2023 Rockstar album. Of course, she released that after getting inducted into the Rock and Roll Hall of Fame. So again, our condolences to Dolly. It's one of a kind. Our condolences, I should say, to her family, friends, and many, many fans all over the world. She was absolutely one of a kind. I got time to fit in one more request. Nick from Niles calling in for Rush, Working Man. So I got that on the way. Also coming up after 1 o'clock, got The Doors, Blondie, and more on Classic Rock 97.7 ZOW.
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0: Michiana's number one classic rock station, 97.7 ZOW. Queen and David Bowie, Under Pressure. Hey, it's Fred King. That is just about going to do it for me. Frank Gasco is in next. I'm going to go home and watch Clue because we heard that we got the news that we lost actor Tim Curry today at the age of 80. Tim, so good in everything he was in. He was one of those actors that even the movie and the rest of the cast wasn't that great. He was always phenomenal, but he's in so many great movies. Clue, Home Alone 2, Rocky Horror Picture Show, Charlie's Angels, Legend, It. He was in Stephen King's It and so many more. Annie, just on and on. You look at his IMDb list and it's crazy. The amount of great movies he was in. Muppet Treasure Island. And so many more. So rest in peace, Tim Curry. Of course, rest in peace, Dolly Parton. We lost her yesterday. Hey, Grim Reaper, we're good for a while. Let's stay away from our beloved celebrities for a little while, okay? Frank Gasco is in next. He's got your Chew at Chew from Green Day. Have a great rest of your Wednesday. Stay safe, be kind, and be excellent to each other. ZOW.
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4: And they call me Frank Gasco. Hey, welcome to Wednesday afternoon. Getting a little gloomy out there. Got storms on the way, man. Not looking too good. Weatherman says tornadoes are a strong possibility today. Talk about that here in just a bit. Right now, got your Goshen Floor Mart 2 at 2 for you from Green Day. It was on this day in 2005. Green Day were named Best Band on the Planet at the 12th Annual Kerrang! Rock Awards. They also won Best Live Act. 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How about welcome to Paradise?

Green Day, Classic Rock 97.7 ZOW is on this day back in 2005. I said that earlier, too. It's like I can't read or think. Back in 2005, Green Day were named Best Band on the Planet for the 12th Annual Kerrang! Rock Awards. Pretty cool, right? Speaking of Green Day, got a new movie coming out called Nimrods. Go check out the trailer for that over on YouTube. It's all brought to you by the Goshen Floor Mart, also that your 2@2 sponsor. If you're looking for flooring for your residence, maybe your business, then get you taken care of with over 40 years in the Michiana area. 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
13: Hey!

97.7 ZOW, Frank Gasco here in the Bills Heating Studio. Ninth annual Rosie Ride coming up on Saturday. Man, we are proud to be a part of that every single year. Rosie Ride is a poker run supporting kids who are medically fragile at a Rosie Place for Children. Taking place this Saturday morning. It's going to start at the Tire Rack corporate headquarters out there in South Bend. Any single rider is $25. That's going to include one shirt, a poker card, and entrance to the after party. Now, if you've got a backpack, that's often referred to as an additional rider. They are 15, and it's going to include one shirt for them and entrance into the after party as well. That after party is going to be at the VFW of North Liberty. It's going to feature live music, food, tip boards, and more. Non-riders, you are also welcome. You can find full details and the sign-up sheet online right now at 977ZOW.com.

97.7 ZOW, Frank Gasco here in the Bills Heating Studio. It continues to get a little bit darker out there. The weather guy said that we are on the map today for the strongest possibility of tornadoes here in the area. So be sure to take precautions. Think about your loved ones. Think about the elderly who may need your help. And just be kind to each other. Let's think of everyone today who may be affected by these storms. 97.7 ZOW.

0: 97.7 ZOW, Frank Gasco here in the Bills Heating Studio. Starting to think about football. Notre Dame just around the corner now. They don't have a first home game. However, Notre Dame football does kick off next Sunday up in Green Bay. Also, it seems like the first home games that they have here are always hotter than heck or cold, and then it stays cold the whole season. So let's pray that we get some nice weather for the first two or three, maybe five tailgates. It's going to be a great time in South Bend as Notre Dame football returns. 97.7 ZOW.
1: 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Non-riders are welcome to the party as well. All proceeds benefit a Rosie Place for Children. 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

97.7 ZOW Frank Gasco here in the Bills Heating Studio. AC/DC going to be in town next Friday night. We've got some more chances for you to win some AC/DC tickets, okay? A pair of them. Going to do an AC/DC ticket stop this Saturday at our friend Mike Miracle's car show in Goshen. I'm going to be there from 3 to 4:30 in the afternoon. Come join us. The car show starts at noon. It's going to last all the way up until midnight. You can bring your car, truck, bike. Everything is welcome. There is no charge for this show. Going to be great food, drinks, music, games, and activities, and trophies presented just a bit after 4:30 there. So be sure to come on out. Join us, 22684 County Road 118 in Goshen for your first AC/DC ticket stop. I will have a pair of AC/DC tickets. Somebody will win at the end of that remote. It's 97.7 ZOW.

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97.7 ZOW, Frank Gasco here in the Bills Heating Studio. Leonard Skinner taking to social media yesterday after the news that the world got of Dolly Parton's passing. Dolly recorded a version of Freebird on her 2023 album, Rockstar, and also stayed very close with the guys in the band for several years before that. They went on to explain how they felt about Dolly's passing, who she was to them, and what she meant to their music careers. 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

0: 97.7 ZOWAC DC tailgate party going to commence next Friday starting at 3 p.m. It's going to go up until 6. Going to have Zero there for your live music. Also going to have a limited edition koozie for you to get. That's going to be for the first X amount of people through the door. We don't have very many of them. So once they're gone, they are gone. They say 97.7 ZOW on one side and a commemorative AC/DC and the date of the show on the other side. So pretty cool, right? You can be sure to come on out, grab yourself one of those. It's all sponsored by the Plumbers and Pipe Fitters, Local 172, Mick Ultra, and the law offices of Chet Zawalek. 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
1: One criminal in Alabama thought he was going to evade police by trying to steal their patrol car. 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And he decided to take off towards one of the patrol cars. Instead of getting in the front seat, he dove into the back door, not realizing that you can't get to the front seat from the back. Apprehended himself when police asked him why he did it. The criminal chuckled and said, "I forgot that I couldn't get to the front."

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We've got an AC/DC pre-show tailgate party coming up Friday at 3 o'clock. That's going to go on until 6. I've got a chance for you to win a pair of VIP passes to get in right now. It is the Mick Ultra pre-show tailgate brought to you by the Pipe Fitters and Plumbers Local 172 and the offices of Chet Zawalek. 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

0: 97.7 ZOW, Frank Gasco here in the Bills Heating Studio. Wrapping up your Coots Lake Brewing Company drive at 5 for this Wednesday afternoon. A gloomy one at that. However, it don't have to be so gloomy once you get a pair of VIP passes into the AC/DC Mick Ultra pre-show tailgate party, right? 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Again, Powerage, 574-247-2192. That will get you into the tailgate. Going to have live music from Zero. We're going to have food, all kinds of cool stuff, and limited edition koozies. So get there early for your chance at those. 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

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Reed Timmer, the storm-chasing extraordinaire in the Michiana area right now, kind of tracking the storms going on and about. Said should be out of here before too long. So I said he wanted to come up. He had heard there was a 2% chance of tornadoes in the Michiana area. So that's what he's here for. He said never stop chasing. I'm never going to stop playing music. That's what I got for you right now. It's Cream, 97.7 ZOW.

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97.7 ZOW. Be sure to tune in to the Seahawks versus Patriots game on the 9th in Seattle. You're going to get a treat, man. Soundgarden back on stage with Taylor Momsen, the lead singer for The Pretty Reckless, and Mike McCready of Pearl Jam. Get ready to put on a show for you during the halftime. 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

0: 97.7 ZOW, Frank Gasco here in the Bills Heating Studio. Out the door for the night. Catch you again tomorrow for your Goshen Floor Mart 2 at 2. Until then, my friends, be safe out there. Don't do nothing I wouldn't do. Be sure to stick around. Clint Marsh in next with your 97-minute classic rock block starting in just a few. 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
1: 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A single rider is just $25 and includes one shirt, poker card, and entrance to the after party. An additional rider is just $15. The after party takes place at the VFW North Liberty and will feature live music, food, drinks, and more. 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All proceeds benefit a Rosie Place for Children. 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

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Unless you had a cold drink to it, that might make it a little better. 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

0: 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It's Clint in the Bills Heating Studio. ZZ Top back on the road playing their first concert since Frank Beard passed away. 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

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It's the 9th annual Rosie Ride to benefit a Rosie Place for Children. 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